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1: Ministry of Education launches Beacon of Knowledge initiative to support private school and kindergarten students. The Ministry of Education and Higher Education, represented by the Department of Private Schools and Kindergartens, in cooperation with the Sheikh Thani bin Abdullah Foundation for Humanitarian Services, launched the Beacon of Knowledge initiative, dedicated to private schools and kindergartens within the framework of enhancing social responsibility and instilling the values of solidarity and compassion among various community institutions. Google Cloud Summit Doha 2026 celebrates acceleration of AI adoption. Google Cloud showed the acceleration of Qatar's national digital transformation and announced major new initiatives, including the launch of MCIT Innovation Lab and the Google Cloud National Skilling Program in partnership with the Qatar Digital Academy at the Google Cloud Summit Doha 2026. Held at the Qatar National Convention Center to mark the third anniversary of the Google Cloud Doha region, the event brought together more than 2,000 technology executives, developers, and strategic partners to review the integration of Gemini Enterprise across key industries. QCDC QFBA open registration for Certified Career Guidance Practitioner Program. Qatar Career Development Center, in partnership with Qatar Finance and Business Academy, has opened registration for a program aimed at training certified career guidance practitioners. The program, which will run from November 2nd to December 14th, seeks to equip participants with practical knowledge and skills to provide career guidance and respond to changing demands in education and the labor market. The initiative is designed to prepare participants to obtain the Certified Career Services Provider credential awarded by the US-based National Career Development Association.

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life updates. Ministry of Education launches Beacon of Knowledge initiative to support private school and kindergarten students. The Ministry of Education and Higher Education, represented by the Department of Private Schools and Kindergartens, in cooperation with the Sheikh Thani bin Abdullah Foundation for Humanitarian Services, launched the Beacon of Knowledge initiative, dedicated to private schools and kindergartens within the framework of enhancing social responsibility and instilling the values of solidarity and compassion among various community institutions. Google Cloud Summit Doha 2026 celebrates acceleration of AI adoption. Google Cloud showed the acceleration of Qatar's national digital transformation and announced major new initiatives, including the launch of MCIT Innovation Lab and the Google Cloud National Skilling Program in partnership with the Qatar Digital Academy at the Google Cloud Summit Doha 2026. Held at the Qatar National Convention Center to mark the third anniversary of the Google Cloud Doha region, the event brought together more than 2,000 technology executives, developers, and strategic partners to review the integration of Gemini Enterprise across key industries. QCDC QFBA open registration for Certified Career Guidance Practitioner Program. Qatar Career Development Center, in partnership with Qatar Finance and Business Academy, has opened registration for a program aimed at training certified career guidance practitioners. The program, which will run from November 2nd to December 14th, seeks to equip participants with practical knowledge and skills to provide career guidance and respond to changing demands in education and the labor market. The initiative is designed to prepare participants to obtain the Certified Career Services Provider credential awarded by the US-based National Career Development Association.

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1: Ministry of Education launches Beacon of Knowledge initiative to support private school and kindergarten students. The Ministry of Education and Higher Education, represented by the Department of Private Schools and Kindergartens, in cooperation with the Sheikh Thani bin Abdullah Foundation for Humanitarian Services, launched the Beacon of Knowledge initiative, dedicated to private schools and kindergartens within the framework of enhancing social responsibility and instilling the values of solidarity and compassion among various community institutions. Google Cloud Summit Doha 2026 celebrates acceleration of AI adoption. Google Cloud showed the acceleration of Qatar's national digital transformation and announced major new initiatives, including the launch of MCIT Innovation Lab and the Google Cloud National Skilling Program in partnership with the Qatar Digital Academy at the Google Cloud Summit Doha 2026, held at the Qatar National Convention Center to mark the third anniversary of the Google Cloud Doha region. The event brought together more than 2,000 technology executives, developers, and strategic partners to review the integration of Gemini Enterprise across key industries. QCDC QFBA opened registration for Certified Career Guidance Practitioner Program. Qatar Career Development Center, in partnership with Qatar Finance and Business Academy, has opened registration for a program aimed at training certified career guidance practitioners. The program, which will run from November 2nd to December 14th, seeks to equip participants with practical knowledge and skills to provide career guidance and respond to changing demands in education and the labor market. The initiative is designed to prepare participants to obtain the Certified Career Services Provider credential awarded by the US-based National Career Development Association.

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1: Ministry of Education launches Beacon of Knowledge initiative to support private school and kindergarten students. The Ministry of Education and Higher Education, represented by the Department of Private Schools and Kindergartens, in cooperation with the Sheikh Thani bin Abdullah Foundation for Humanitarian Services, launched the Beacon of Knowledge initiative, dedicated to private schools and kindergartens within the framework of enhancing social responsibility and instilling the values of solidarity and compassion among various community institutions. Google Cloud Summit Doha 2026 celebrates acceleration of AI adoption. Google Cloud showed the acceleration of Qatar's national digital transformation and announced major new initiatives, including the launch of MCIT Innovation Lab and the Google Cloud National Skilling Program in partnership with the Qatar Digital Academy at the Google Cloud Summit Doha 2026, held at the Qatar National Convention Center to mark the third anniversary of the Google Cloud Doha region. The event brought together more than 2,000 technology executives, developers, and strategic partners to review the integration of Gemini Enterprise across key industries. QCDC QFBA open registration for Certified Career Guidance Practitioner Program. Qatar Career Development Center, in partnership with Qatar Finance and Business Academy, has opened registration for a program aimed at training certified career guidance practitioners. The program, which will run from November 2nd to December 14th, seeks to equip participants with practical knowledge and skills to provide career guidance and respond to changing demands in education and the labor market. The initiative is designed to prepare participants to obtain the Certified Career Services Provider credential awarded by the US-based National Career Development Association.

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